Hey guys, this is Suka speaking from Batco Project, Oxymoron, and you're listening to Drugis Radio, you bastards. 24/7 punk in Oi.

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1: 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And the power they took from the people will return to the people. And so long as men die, liberty will never perish.

I don't know what's more British. These four cans of smooth floor that I've got right in front of my face right now, or the four tracks of pure British joy that are about to hit your heels. Enjoy, lads.

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Earl Dunkley, Satisfaction, Justin Hills and the Dominoes, Turn Them Back, Scott, Dylan Stewart, Don't Believe Him. Une autre tune, Eric Harriott, No Mind Is

Les Unix, I Will Make You Love Me, Kingston Young's production Terry Carriott, Right From Wrong, The Tartans, Dance All Night, sorti sur Meritoise, Plaza, Rani Williams, Swimming Call, Skinhead Reggae.

0: Yeah, I'm a skinhead. What about that?
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0: of Jesus Christ, which bears his holy cross, cannot be beaten.
1: Does the Count of Tiberias suggest that it could be?
0: There must be war. God wills it!

organized crime, all the greed and all the lies, gluttonous and bloated, while good people work and die. The rip-offs, the payoffs, the kickbacks and the bribes, like a leech feeding on the flesh of the weary and the tried.

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